Heartbreak Hotel. Since my baby left me, I found a new place to dwell. 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Since my baby left me, I found a new place to dwell. It's down on the end of lonely streets, it's called Heartbreak Hotel. My baby left me. Well, my baby left me, never said a word. My baby left me. My baby left me, my baby left me, my baby left me, oh, never said a word.

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The grifter king of the manosphere was all over the news again. So I took a big deep dad breath and asked the back of your head if you'd heard about him. After a very pregnant pause, you turned round to face me with horror in your eyes and replied, "Aye, he's a prick."

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1: Yes, definitely. Like he's cruising for bruising.
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0: They do. Well, they do now, don't they?
1: They don't.
0: You don't want to go home.
1: Then why did you write that whole song about it? If we don't want to go home, you want us to go home. But why did you write the song about how the kids don't want to go home?
2: You felt like it.
0: I'm gonna dip out.
1: I'm gonna get you.
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1: I'm gonna get you.
2: Drop the mic. Drop the shutter.
1: I'm gonna get you.
2: Drop the shutter.
4: Now running in the studio.